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We were talking about Ella Langley and Tucker Wenmore yesterday morning during the Nitty Gritty from Music City. Yeah, neither one are going to confirm that they're dating, even though, well, you know, we've seen the photo evidence. Speaking of the Nitty Gritty from Music City, we got that coming up just after 6 this morning. We're Mel and Scott.

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1: Is that cup number one or seven?
0: It is number one. I messed up my coffee this morning.
1: Oh.
0: I got to get messed up my percolator, so.
1: Oh.
0: Yeah.
1: Uh-oh.
0: So I had to drive from the home to the store to get the coffee, which was a long drive.
1: I feel that is my warning.
0: Just saying, good morning. It's Mellow Scott on Gator Country.

0: 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It's Mel and Scott's Nitty Gritty from Music City.
1: Well, let's get into it then. Guess what? We got some new music on the way, Scott. Low Cash just announced that they've got another new album coming out. It's going to be released at the end of this month. And the duo, they kind of view each other more as brothers than as friends. They've been together a long time, so I can kind of see where they're coming from. And here they are talking just about... Whoops, one second. Didn't have it up right. Sorry. Talking just about that, their relationship and especially this new album.
2: When it comes to business, the reason we're still together, I mean, obviously we're like brothers, but, you know... We have always had the same vision. There's nothing that's ever gotten in the way, like Preston wanted to go this way, I wanted to go this way. That's never happened.
1: That explains why they're together so long. A lot of bands and duos, you know, they spend so much time together, Closeness on the road.
3: Get on each other's nerves.
1: Yeah, that they need to take a break, but not Chris and Preston of Low Cash. By the way, the name of their new album is just that, Chris and Preston, and it actually comes out October 23rd. So if you want to pre-order it, you can do that right now on their website.
3: Like Mel and Scott.
1: Exactly.
3: Joined at the hip forever.
1: Exactly.
3: Never need a break.
1: Never, ever
3: get on each other's nerves. Never.
1: Never.
3: Nothing but love in this studio.
1: I can feel it.
3: Can you?
1: Yeah.
3: I'll just let that marinate there for a minute. While Graylin James continues to enjoy the success of his big hit song, Water at a Wedding, he's offering fans another perspective. He and Gabriella Rose just released Water at a Wedding, Her Side. And it sounds like this.

0: seeing underneath her dress, huh? All right. Well, Graylin James says he's overwhelmed by fans' response to his song, Water at a Wedding.
1: It's been crazy. I mean, I think that, you know, it's always felt really good live to play that song, but just

0: Biden.
1: Yeah, somebody's at his coffee this morning.
2: Yes.
1: In addition, he'll finish the year strong with headlining his wedding season, The Tour. For all the tour's details and ticket information, go to Graylin's website. And that is the Nitty Gritty from Music City. Find those stories where you follow us on the socials. Look for Mel and Scott in the morning.
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0: Well, you know what today is?
1: Well, I don't know.
0: It's another weather impact day.
1: Oh, it's a constipation weather day. I feel impacted. Constipation weather day is impacting us all.
0: You know, they make stuff to help with that. Yeah.
1: All right.
0: Just so you know, so you can expect some more rain throughout the rest of the day.
1: Holy moly, look at all the text messages already.
0: Oh, no, really?
1: Who's our first texter of today, though?
0: Oh.
1: Who got in early?
0: Who is it?
1: At 1 a.m.
0: Oh, it's got to be Sandy.
1: It wasn't just Sandy.
0: It wasn't?
1: But she was the first.
0: Oh, okay.
1: Sandy French, congratulations, first texter of the day once again. Good morning, Mel and Scott. Hope you had a better drive into work today, Mel.
0: Thank you.
1: Yeah. Oh, well, I don't care about your commute.
0: Thank you very much.
1: Happy Thirsty Thursday.
0: My daughters thought it was had a kick out of playing the Bad Boys theme song at dinner last night. Just in my ear. I said, taking notes from Uncle Scott, are we? Oh, they loved it. They just laughed and laughed.
1: This is such an uncomfortable place for you to be.
0: So uncomfortable.
1: Also coming in at 1 a.m. this morning, Dwayne Leitzel with a Mel and Scott. Have a great Thursday. Enjoy it on National Pierogi Day.
0: Oh.
1: It's also National Salmon Day and National Fluffer Nut Day.
0: Fluffer Nut.
1: Okay.
0: Thank you.
1: If you say so. Patrick says, good morning, Mel and Scott and Gator Nation.
0: Nice.
1: Big shout out to Lehigh Acres. Some mighty nice folks around them parts for sure. Matthew says, good morning. May your coffee be strong, your patience be unlimited, and the traffic overlords ever in your favor.
0: Awesome.
1: Michelle says, good morning, and a sun emoji. Randy says, good morning, Mel and Scott. We can smell the ribs that are right here in our face. Hope you all have a great day. Ricky says, good morning, melon, as in watermelon. Scott, hope you both have a wonderful day. And Gloria says, good morning, Mel and Scott. Happy Thursday, having my coffee. And Christopher says, good morning, Mel and Scott. Happy Thursday. Unfortunately, I had to fill up again today. Too many trips to Marco Island.
0: Oh.
1: $127.54. Unbelievable.
0: Yeah, that was up.
1: Have a wonderful day.
0: Is it
1: Christopher,
0: sad?
1: You as well. Have a wonderful day.
0: Is it sad I keep track? Every time he sends us a text, I keep track as to his the gas price. I'm like, oh, that went up again.
1: Yeah.
0: As if he doesn't know.
1: I'm so sorry. Upset. I was passing the new racetrack they're building next to Love's to get my coffee this morning.
0: In North Fort Myers,
1: they put the sign up. And I think they're only going to sell unlimited and diesel. They're not going to have the E85 that my truck runs on. I was so disappointed.
0: Yeah, that's the kind you like.
1: I was so hoping that I could stop and fill up there because I live right up the road. So it would be so convenient. And they're not going to sell it.
0: Well, maybe not. Give them time.
1: Who's the Mr. Racetrack fella? Who owns the racetrack at the North Fort Myers? Who do I talk to?
0: They're not done yet. So
1: I need the E85. It's so much cheaper.
0: So only certain ones sell it?
1: Somebody texted in and said you don't get as good a gas mileage with the E85. And I find it hard to believe because my truck tells me exactly what kind of gas mileage I'm getting, like, in real time.
0: Yeah, I don't know.
1: And I get 14 miles a gallon regardless of what gas I put in it.
0: Oh.
1: Whether it's unloaded or E85.
0: I have no idea how those things work. I just know you put gas in, car works.
1: I was expecting you to give me the answers. I brought it up.
0: You're wrong.
1: Once again, completely useless. No, you're just here for a good time. And always a good time. Stay with us. Our number's 239-498-1019. Shoot us a text anytime. You can be our random texter of the day and win a Rip City gift card a little bit later this morning.
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3: It's a little too close to home.
4: 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Yeah.
3: Thanks. Thanks for that.
4: Good morning. We're Mel and Scott. It's Gator Country 101.9, and you could be $1,000 richer today.
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1: Good morning.
2: Hey, $1,000 workday's back. 9 o'clock, first keyword. Get that keyword, text it back, and win. Looks like we have some tailgater traffic trouble. Amy texted in. Good morning. I-75 southbound backed up from right before Daniels to almost the MLK exit.
1: Oh, wow.
2: Mm. Car in the median, Road Ranger on the left shoulder, 75 south, couple minutes before Daniels exit, says
1: okay.
2: Mia.
1: Okay.
2: And so, Cheryl yeah, says, Scott, slow. Did you say 14 miles to gallon? Yes, yes, I did, Cheryl. Why you got to rub it in? What I get.
1: Maybe she was just making sure she heard you correctly, you know?
2: Yeah.
1: Maybe it was one of those things. Like, maybe she misunderstood.
2: I-75 southbound backed up from right before Daniels to almost MLK exit.
1: Oh, man.
2: Be aware of that?
1: Yeah.
2: We'll stay on top of that. If you know something going on, let us know. 239-498-1019. That's the number you need.
1: I do have the three things that you need to know in Southwest Florida coming up. There's a new restaurant opening. I'm going to tell you about that. Give me about, 10 minutes or so. 6:46, it's coming up.
2: I'll give you a hint. They sell chicken and waffles.
1: And other good stuff, too. 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
0: Mel and Scott in the morning, no hands required.

0: Well, Lehigh might have some extra traffic today. Oh, the first Chick-fil-A is going to open its doors to the public.
1: Oh, yeah. If this is anything like Whataburger, it's going to be a nightmare.
0: The grand opening festivities, they ask that you dress up like a cow or come with your cow spots and you can get some freebies, which is kind of cool. Grand opening is on Homestead Road North. It's open now, actually, from 6 until 10 tonight, Monday through Saturdays. And I love this. Chick-fil-A is actually donating $25,000 as part of its grand opening celebration to the Harry Chapin Food Bank of Southwest Florida, which is very cool. The city of Naples, I don't know if you knew this or not, but they might become a torch relay in Cauldron City for the upcoming 2028 Los Angeles Olympics. You know, you see somebody running with the torch?
1: Huh.
0: That's my happening.
1: Probably be our boss. He's one of them runners.
0: Oh, that could be him.
1: Iron Man.
0: I don't know how they pick somebody for that. But yeah, it's a 3 to 4 mile run with the torch. And it would take place sometime in July before the opening ceremony.
1: All I heard was traffic.
0: Great. Stop it.
1: Super. What's going on, stupid torch runner out there?
0: No, that's cool. Yeah. I don't know. I think that's kind
1: of
0: cool.
1: Get the hell out of the way.
0: Oh, please.
1: Get in the bicycle lane.
0: We'll see what happens.
1: Get on the sidewalk.
0: Did you know that I guess the city of Naples needs insurance to hold this event, so they're getting quotes.
1: What?
0: I'm like, I don't know.
1: In case the guy drops a torch?
0: Oh, I didn't think that. Because it's on fire? I didn't think about that.
1: Because they drop it and set the something on fire?
0: I don't know why you would
1: need
0: insurance.
1: Some rich person's front lawn?
2: Oh, look, honey, our palm trees are on fire.
0: Oh, no.
2: Oh, no. Call the horticulturist. We need the arborist.
0: Okay. You can expect a lot of rain again today. We're in an impact day. Go ahead.
1: Constipation weather day.
0: There it is.
1: Impactful.
0: A lot of heavy rain and possibly some flooding. I saw on the news yesterday, Naples and Cape Coral, they had some areas of flooding. So
1: nothing like when your weather gets impacted.
0: Nothing like that. So keep that in mind as you go about your day, and then I'll throw one more little freebie in for you if you want to catch some football. It's the Cowboys and the Bucks in Arlington tonight.
1: All right. And I got a story that involves the Cowboys coming up in Knuckleheads just after 7.
0: All right.
1: I-75 southbound backed up right before Daniels, the almost MLK exit. Got a car and a Road Ranger in the left shoulder a couple of miles before Daniels exit. Be careful out there. It's Gator Country.
3: If

0: Yeah.
1: Good morning. We're Mel and Scott. It's Gator Country 101.9.
0: I remember when they tore down the mistake by the lake in Cleveland, the big stadium.
1: Uh-huh.
0: And I remember going there to a game, see the Browns play a long time ago. And when you go to the men's room, they didn't have urinals. They had a trough.
1: Oh.
0: So all the guys would stand around the trough. It's like a long bathtub.
1: Ew. Yes, I know what it is.
0: And all go into the trough at once.
1: That's disgusting.
0: And it was like a comparison.
1: Ew. That's gross. That sounds very unsanitary, too, you know? Like all in the...
0: Crossing streams? Yeah.
1: I will never complain
0: Don't
1: about...
0: Don't cross the streams!
1: I will never complain about a...
0: I bring this up because the University of Nebraska is now selling used urinal troughs from their historic Memorial Stadium as part of their rebuilding thing. The 103-year-old venue, they're tearing it down and rebuilding it. Anyway, the clean troughs range from 72 to 96 inches long, weigh 300 pounds each, and are priced at $3,000 a piece. So if you're looking for something special...
1: That's disgusting.
0: If you're a University of Nebraska fan and you want a urinal trough in your man cave, I guess, it's only going to cost you $3,000. Isn't that crazy?
1: That's weird.
0: Isn't it?
1: So weird.
0: Hey, a lot of weird people out there.
1: Yeah.
0: Willing to spend money on weird stuff.
1: $3,000? I'm sorry.
0: Yeah.
1: Yeah, I'll never complain about a
0: The Buffalo Bills ran a similar promotion selling 40 troughs from their old Highmark Stadium at $5,000 each.
1: That's, no.
0: Who thinks of this stuff?
1: How do you price it?
0: Who's buying this stuff?
1: Well, how do you price it, too? How do you have somebody come in and look at it and say, no, this is worth $5,000?
0: A lot of guys have gone here. Oh. There's been a lot of men here.
1: That shouldn't add to the value.
0: Probably an occasional woman.
1: That should
0: women sneak into the men's room every once in a while.
1: That should decrease the value. That shouldn't add to the value.
0: I don't know how a woman would go in a trough.
1: No.
0: That would be, well.
1: All right. You know what, though? You're right. Some person is going to say they have to have this, and they're going to buy it.
0: You're a Cornhusker.
1: I guess so.
0: Is that who they are? I don't know. Nebraska, I got to think. There's nothing there but corn.
1: They may come back and say, I have a special memory. That's awful.
0: I want to remind you, I-75 southbound. We got the slowdown. That is in between Daniels and MLK. Slowing things down.
1: Alrighty.
0: Patrick says there's a slowdown at the cashier at the Wawa on Colonial and 82. Sat in line for 15 minutes while the cashier cashed a $100 bill with fives and ones.
1: Oh, man.
0: So I missed reading of the text. Did Sandy keep her streak?
1: She did.
0: Yes, she did. Still first texter of the day.
1: Nice.
0: For I don't know how many weeks now.
1: I think since the beginning of time.
0: No.
1: It feels like it.
0: All right, knuckleheads are coming up about 7:05. Stay with us, and then we got your tickets to go to Busch Gardens. Hello, Scream. Still not howling with me, eh?
1: I'm working on my
0: that's coming up around 7:20 on Gator Country 101.9.
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0: It's time for Mel and Scott's Knuckleheads.
1: A Milwaukee woman's facing 6 felony charges after posing as a substitute teacher at her former high school.
2: Oh.
1: Amy Jones entered the Rufus King International High School, spending nearly 3 class periods cursing at students, using racial slurs, and asking lewd questions.
2: What?
1: Miss Jones allegedly called one student fat boy and asked another if she wanted to be a stripper or a hooker.
2: Oh my gosh.
1: When she grows up. She told 2 white students they were, quote, the type of people to start school

0: education issue.
1: Clearly.
0: So she's not a substitute teacher.
1: She needs more.
0: Have you been to Miss Jones' class yet?
1: Me and Mrs.
0: Me and Fat Boy over here, dude.
1: Wow, that is awful. That is so awful.
0: It made class interesting, at least for three periods. An Indiana woman got glazed by cops who collared her for drunkenly doing donuts on the lawn of the county courthouse. I saw this on the news last night. I thought, is that Mel? I mean, I know you got your legal issues. The 68-year-old, whose name was not released, was caught in the act of tearing up the grass in her silver sedan and was described as visibly intoxicated at the scene. Surveillance video captured the incident, which kicked up a cloud of dust visible from well outside the courthouse gates. The suspect's blood alcohol level measured, surprisingly, just above the legal limit.
1: Oh.
0: Jennings County Sheriff's Department posted a message reading, if you've had a few too many margaritas with dinner, please don't get behind the wheel and definitely don't do donuts on the courthouse lawn. The sheriff's office said she was arrested for operating a vehicle while intoxicated and is what described a number of other charges. She thought she was at Drunken Donuts.
1: Drunken Donuts.
0: And one Florida knucklehead had to go all the way to Wyoming to get tackled by cops for drunkenly trespassing on the property of strangers while looking for Buffalo Bills star Josh Allen.
1: Oh, no.
0: Who he hoped to lure to the Dallas Cowboys.
1: What?
0: He's a Cowboys fan. He wanted Josh Allen to come play for the Cowboys.
1: The
0: 43-year-old, who's not been publicly identified, was cuffed and collared after a homeowner called 911 to report him creeping around his house. Once in custody, the suspect says he was looking for Josh Allen, who had gone to the University of Wyoming before turning pro, in order to convince him to switch teams. I don't know why he still thought he was in college.
1: Yeah, why did he?
0: Unsurprisingly, he reportedly hit all the indicators for impairment and was arrested. That football fool got sacked.
1: Yeah, he did.
0: Nice. Here's your knuckleheads. You can find those stories where you follow us on the socials. Look for Mel and Scott in the morning.
1: Getting back to it this morning. It's Gator Country 101.9.

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0: Country 101.9. Good morning, Mel and Scott. In the morning, had a little bit of a slowdown on 75 earlier.
1: Crash in the median strip of 75, just north of Luckett Road, exit 139.
0: Mm-hmm.
1: Crash in the middle of I-75, south side of the Caloosahatchee Bridge.
0: Oh, man.
1: Earlier, we had slowdowns from Daniels all the way back to MLK southbound.
0: Wow.
1: Good morning. Let's see. Elizabeth says, Rose, my seven-year-old, is appalled that Miss Jones from her school would act that way.
0: Of course.
1: She's really nice. Laughing emoji.
0: Oh, no, that's not your teacher, honey. That's
1: not St. Jones. No. No, this lady was not a substitute teacher. Should not have been in this school.
0: Poor thing.
1: Sorry. I don't mean to corrupt your children in my knucklehead segment.
0: Oh, no.
1: But I know what happened.
0: I bet that was a fun conversation.
1: Kenny says, ironically, Wyoming's team name is also the Cowboys. So maybe that's what the drunk guy was there.
0: Oh.
1: I'm so confused. Talk about being confused.
0: Right?
1: And April says, good morning, Helenka. There's an accident southbound on 75 just past Luckett Road, exit left lane.
0: Okay.
1: Helenka.
0: What is that?
1: I don't know.
0: That's a new one.
1: Helenka. Helenka. Helenka.
0: Helenka. I can't even.
1: Morning. Good morning, Mel and Scott. Helenka. Helenka. I don't know. That's quite the accent you got there. If voice texting is typing Helenka and you meant to say Mel and Scott.
0: You're a little off.
1: Mel and Scott. Helenka. I don't know.
0: It happens.
1: Yeah, yeah.
0: Danny gets frustrated because he tries to voice text all the time. He's
1: Danny
0: like, this
1: frustrated.
0: Thing never gets right. And I said, well, maybe it's you.
1: Danny gets frustrated because he's married to you. Car pulled over, let's see, exit 123. That's a stereo. Trooper slowing down 75. Well, yeah, everybody sees the lights going in the cop car, so we got to slow down, right?
0: Why'd you look at me like that?
1: Well, why do... Oh, that's right. You don't slow down. You just blow past them. Anyway.
0: Wow.
1: Moving right along.
0: Yeah, we need to.
1: We got a contest to play, and we're going to send you to Busch Gardens. How? Low scream. Don't worry, I'll do the driving, Mel. Anyway, we got a 4-pack of tickets and a parking pass for you. That's coming up here at 7:20 with the almost impossible question. You might know the answer. Stay with us.
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1: Ah, the difference between men and women.
2: So many differences.
1: The average guy thinks about this 5 times a day. The average woman, as if there is such a thing, 37 times.
2: Oh, that's kind of a big difference.
1: You're not average in my mind. None of you ladies are average. You're all special to me. You know, we have some of the funniest listeners. I'll just think about that, and I was taking a trip to the restroom. We really do have the funniest listeners.
2: Yeah, we do.
1: We get texts
2: listeners
1: that are just hilarious. It cracked me up every morning. In my gazillion years of doing this radio job, I don't think I've ever had a collection of listeners this funny.
2: Yes.
1: You know what I mean?
2: Yes.
1: We got some really, really funny people.
2: Super quick wit, too.
1: Margie's answer is sexy time.
2: Oh, I see.
1: I would think that'd be the number one answer to that.
2: Yeah.
1: It's not,
2: no, yeah, that's not it.
1: Single car crash, I-75 southbound between Colonial and Daniels, close to the Popo pit stop. And something is on the premises.
2: Oh.
1: Was
2: that the trouble spot this morning?
1: Good morning, southbound 75, backed up to Palm Beach and 80 due to another accident. When you get on 75. Have a fabulous day.
2: Oh, man.
1: Car pulled over 123, exit 123. That's slowing down traffic. There's a crash at 41 in St. Francis Xavier School. Hopefully that everybody's okay there.
2: Yeah.
1: Yeah, we've had wrecks all over the place. Crash in the median strip of I-75 just north of Luckett Road, exit 139.
2: Oh, my goodness.
1: Wreck 75 just past Luckett. And what did Christopher write? There's a crash here, there's a crash there, there's a crash everywhere. Crash everywhere.
2: Oh, thank you, Christopher.
1: Again, the question is, guys think about this 5 times a day on average. The average woman thinks about this 37 times.
2: Up for grabs, a family 4-pack of tickets to go to Busch Gardens' Howlow Scream, which is going on now on through select nights, October 31st.
1: Greg says, getting old. Money.
2: Yeah.
1: The future. Washing your hands. The bills.
2: Oh, yes.
1: The regretted bills.
2: Well, then why do women think about that more than men? I would think that'd be pretty even. Like, we all have our stresses when it comes to bills. I think that'd be pretty even. Mm-hmm. What do I know, though?
1: Mm-hmm. Tomorrow's problems. I got enough with today to worry about tomorrow's problems.
2: Right.
1: You know what I'm saying?
2: Right.
1: No, none of those. All right, 239-498-1019. Text in to win your answer. You can be headed to Busch Gardens.
2: It's
1: Howlow Scream.
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1: The average guy thinks about this five times a day. That's it. Yep.
2: Alrighty.
1: I do that. The average woman, 37 times a day.
2: So do you think you're higher or lower? You just said you doubt you do that.
1: I'd like to think I'm above average, Mel. But I'm often told differently.
2: Okay, got it.
1: Alico Road, convoy is quite long. Okay. Their mustache, getting the 5 o'clock shadow.
2: Oh, that's a good guess.
1: I'm going to say dinner. Oh, what's for dinner?
2: Yeah.
1: What to cook for dinner. Somebody else said that, too. No, that's not it. We did get a correct answer, though. A lot of you got it right.
3: Hello?
1: Good morning, Elizabeth. It's Mel and Scott calling from Gator Country. How you doing?
3: Good morning.
2: Good morning.
1: Somebody's happy this morning.
2: She is. Right, we're calling. I love that.
3: My son and I enter every day, and I was like, oh, my gosh, I think they just tried to call.
1: Yeah.
2: Yay!
1: We're trying to call you. Yeah, we're going to keep calling until we get you. And now we got you.
3: Awesome.
1: But do you have the correct answer? What does it guys think about five times a day and women 37 times?
3: Their hair.
1: Yes. Yeah, that's correct. Yeah, I don't think about my hair very often.
2: Well,
1: Mel's primping on touching her hair quite often throughout the morning.
3: I do in the morning, and then I'm just kind of too busy throughout the day.
1: You guys really think about your hair 37 times a day?
2: Well, I mean, think about it. I don't know about you, but for me, I'm like, oh gosh, this hair keeps getting in my way. It keeps getting in my face. Oh, maybe if I just pull it out.
1: Your hair really crosses your mind 37 times
2: a
1: day.
2: Yes, but they're like fleeting thoughts. Wow. They're not like I'm focused on how I'm going to wear my hair, do my hair, cut my hair, color my hair.
1: You're so stressed
2: out. It's just very fleeting.
1: Your mind's going crazy all the time. You have so much on your mind.
2: I think about everything all the time.
1: I think about much of nothing.
2: All at once.
1: Wow. I'm going to think about you thinking about your hair later today.
2: Please.
1: All right, Elizabeth, congrats. You're going to Busch Gardens.
3: Awesome.
1: Oh, little scream.
2: Woo!
3: Thank you so much.
1: We got a family 4-pack of tickets and a parking pass. You can go get scared half to death.
3: Awesome. You guys have a blessed day. Thank you.
1: Kenny's guess was what women think about. Am I going to get a ticket for speeding today?
2: All right, Kenny. Well, we're done with you. Kenny, you...
1: All right, we have more tickets tomorrow morning to Busch Gardens. Hello, scream.
2: It still stings, just so you know.

0: Googly moogly.
1: Uh-oh.
0: Yeah, we got wrecks.
1: Okay.
0: It's, wow, it's one of them days.
1: All righty.
0: I-75 southbound at mile marker 144. Left lane partially blocked. Use caution. This is according to FHP. Looks like I-75 southbound at mile marker 140. We got a vehicle crash.
1: Hmm.
0: We got a vehicle crash. I-75 southbound at mile marker 133. Roadway clear.
1: 133, that's going to be between what? Between Colonial and Daniels.
0: Going back to our text.
1: Okay, yeah, that's between Colonial and Daniels.
0: I-75 north in Alico, there's an urban and rescue task force driving down the road with lights flashing. Tracy's curious as to know what that's about. We're not sure.
1: Did you mention 75 southbound left lane blocked at Colonial?
0: No, but you just did.
1: Okay.
0: It's slow going on the interstate this morning.
1: It looks like 75 southbound anywhere
0: not
1: from
0: the place
1: Palm
0: to be this
1: Yeah, Palm Beach to Alico is definitely the troublesome spot.
0: Parking lot party.
1: Yeah.
0: All right.
1: Also getting reports of Daniels around Gateway. There is an accident being reported there too. Sorry.
0: You know, when it rains, it pours.
1: Yeah, I know that. We are expected to get more rain today, believe it or not.
0: Really?
1: They're calling it another weather impact day today. I saw on the news yesterday there was a lot of flooding down in Naples and a lot of flooding in Cape Coral, and they're saying that that could definitely happen again today with the amount of rain that's coming.
0: Well, it ain't raining yet. I'll be careful out there.
1: I'm just saying.
0: All right.
1: I'm just saying.
0: We're getting the wrecks out of the way before the rain starts. What? No.
1: Hopefully.
0: Y'all be careful out there.
1: I do have what's trending that's on the way. So hang on for that. Give me about 8 minutes and I'll tell you more about it.
0: Task force is heading to the panhandle in preparation of the hurricane. You think?
1: Yes, I do think.
0: Yeah.
1: Yeah, I got I got some details on that and what's trending.
0: Oh, well, yeah. I'll hang around for that.
1: All right, 7:48, it's Gator Country 101.9.
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1: Hey, it's Mel. Michelle.
0: And Scott.
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1: 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And I don't know about you, but I wouldn't want joint pain deciding which invitations I accept. 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Before you make that a permanent move, why not explore another option? Hey, it's Melanie with Gator Country 101.9 and QC Kinetics. 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

0: 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It's hard to believe I'm saying this, but there is a hurricane.
1: Hurricane.
0: It is officially.
1: I thought we'd get through the whole season without a
0: hurricane. I know. Well, Southwest Florida will be, so that's good. But yes, Hurricane Isaias is strengthened, now the first Atlantic hurricane of 2026, but it is heading to the Panhandle and Mississippi, Louisiana area.
1: Hope those folks are getting ready.
0: Absolutely, because it's expected to make landfall late tomorrow night, early Saturday morning as a Category 2 hurricane.
1: And we certainly wish them the best.
0: Absolutely, we do. And that means if you are heading to somewhere in the northern part of the state this weekend, you might be getting some rain as well. So wanted to pass that along. Gatorade is releasing a banana-flavored electrolyte drink inspired by the Savannah Bananas player and Dancing with the Stars contestant Jackson Olsen. You can buy a bundle of it on TikTok. It kicked off today, actually. $35.
1: Huh.
0: What do you think about that?
1: Banana-flavored Gatorade.
0: Yeah.
1: Yeah, I don't know.
0: You know me, though. I don't like banana as a flavor.
1: I love a banana shake.
0: Oh, I don't like bananas at all.
1: Really?
0: Yeah.
1: Here, add it to the list. Another food hang-up.
0: This isn't the
1: first. You don't like bananas? Who doesn't like bananas?
0: I don't like bananas.
1: How do you not like bananas?
0: I don't like the taste of it.
1: Oh, my God.
0: It's just not my, it's not my flavor. It's cool.
1: Whoever wager again, I'm going to have you put ketchup on a banana.
0: Oh, you make
1: it. You have to eat it.
0: Get. Gross. Starbucks just unveiled its 2026 Holiday Cup Collection, and people are already losing their minds over this because
1: cup.
0: Guess what? They are bringing back the Barista Cup. It sold out in a day last time that they released it last year.
1: I got gas to buy.
0: Yeah.
1: Stupid Starbucks cup.
0: So now, a lot of people are getting excited because it'll officially go on sale November 5th. So people are already got it marked on their calendars. If you are a fan of Hunting Wives on Netflix, it just renewed for a third season. That is one.
1: Hunting Wives?
0: Oh, it is a saucy.
1: Do they hunt the husbands or something?
0: No, it's a saucy show.
1: They let the husbands go in the woods and they go hunting after them.
0: It's a saucy show.
1: Saucy?
0: Yeah. Yes.
1: As in don't watch with the kids?
0: As in don't watch with the kids.
1: Huh.
0: Yeah, don't watch that with the kids.
1: All right.
0: There was a few times that I was like, oh, Lord, I had to close my eyes.
1: Really? Oh, it sounded better.
0: So, yeah. If you're a big fan, yes, third season is definitely happening.
1: Never heard of it.
0: You'll check it out as soon as I mention it. By the way, tonight it is all about the Cowboys and the Bucks. They are teaming up for Thursday Night Football. They are going to be playing in Arlington, so if you want to check that game out. Right? The Powerball jackpot is now worth over $500 million. Nobody won last night, so that's exciting. And the Super Bowl is coming to streaming. ESPN is broadcasting the Super Bowl 2027 for the first time.
1: Everything's going to streaming.
0: But get this. Disney Plus subscribers will also be able to stream the big game. It's going to be on Disney Plus as well. Just
1: you're telling me you don't like banana pudding either?
0: No, I don't.
1: Wow.
0: I don't like banana pudding. I don't like the flavor of banana. It's just not. And I don't like bananas themselves. They give me indigestion. I'm just not a big banana fan.
1: Okay.
0: So, sorry about that.
1: Right.
0: I mean,
1: well,
0: I didn't mean to disappoint
1: ever heard of
0: you. I know I've mentioned that before.
1: I only listen half the time.
0: That's true.
1: My man, come on.
0: It's true.
1: Haven't you worked with me long enough to know I only catch half of what you're saying?
0: I have to repeat it at least 30 times.
1: I'm too busy interrupting you.
0: Before I'm like, haven't I told you this before?
1: Probably.
0: Yeah. Anyway, that's what's trending.
1: It's just working with somebody you do all the time. Right? I was keeping it fresh. All right, we'll try to find out what's going on with tailgater traffic and have a report for you next. Gator Country 101.9. Stay with us.

0: it has been busy on the roadways this morning.
1: Talisha says it's the radio version of 51st Date, Scott.
0: Nice.
1: Yes. No banana pudding for Mel? That's a southern staple.
0: No banana pudding. My husband loves it.
1: Paula Deen. She likes to dance with Bananarama.
0: Paula Deen even made a special batch of it for me years and years and years ago.
1: That's right. I remember that. Okay. You didn't eat any of it?
0: No.
1: Oh, my God.
0: I didn't.
1: Paula Deen made you banana pudding and you didn't eat it.
0: I didn't.
1: Wow.
0: I don't like banana pudding.
1: Christina says, I agree with Mel. Hard pass on bananas.
0: Thank you.
1: However,
0: Christine,
1: banana flavoring or something like pudding or a shake, I like.
0: Oh, yeah. No. Mm-mm.
1: Wow. You have no redeeming quality when it comes to bananas. Okay. Cheryl says, okay, banana Gatorade, that'll make me puke. What do we got tailgater traffic-wise?
0: A lot, actually.
1: Yeah.
0: Did get a report of an accident. This is affecting Naples, Golden Gate Parkway at Airport Polling Road. It was a little bit earlier this morning, so let us know if it's in the clearing stages, but did get reports of it slowing things down.
1: There's been several places on I-75 South where we've had wrecks.
0: Yeah, it looks like most of the traffic is backed up from like Palm Beach all the way to Alico because of multiple accidents along the way.
1: All right, if you know something going on, shoot us a text and help us out. 239-498-1019, and we'll share with the class. In the meantime, we got the nitty-gritty from Music City coming up here just after 8. Stay with us.
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0: My husband has the nickname Mr. ESPN. 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Pro and college. 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I'm Melanie with Gator Country 101.9 and AT&T Quantum Fiber. 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
0: Hey, it's Mel.
1: 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We'll be right back to it in less than 30 seconds.
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0: darling. Gator Country 101.9 with the latest news from Nashville. It's Mel and Scott's Nitty Gritty from Music City.
1: Got some new music coming out this month. Low Cash decided to say, hey, guess what? Get ready. October 23rd is a big day. We got a new album dropping called Chris and Preston. Those two have been together for quite a long time. They've definitely not only just built, well, a business together, but obviously they feel like they are two brothers. Mm-hmm. I mean, when you spend that much time close one-on-one with somebody, yeah, they really do become,
2: been
1: you know,
2: together a long time.
1: A family business, dare I say. And here they are.
2: I know the feeling, Mel.
1: Okay, I got you. Here they are talking just about that.
3: When it comes to business, the reason we're still together, I mean, obviously we're like brothers, but, you know, we have always had the same vision. There's nothing that's ever gotten in the way, like Preston wanted to go this way, I wanted to go this way. That's never happened.
1: Would you say you and I have the same vision?
2: No, you have wanted to go that way, and I've wanted to go this way before.
1: But somehow we always meet back up in the middle. Chris and Preston, that's the name of their new album. You can pre-order it now, but it officially comes out October 23rd.
2: You wanted to go that way, I wanted to go this way, but we wound up in the Uber.
1: There we go. Yep.
2: While Graylin James continues to enjoy the success of his hit Water at a Wedding, he's offering fans another perspective. He and Gabriella Rose just released Water at a Wedding, Her Side. And it sounds like this. I can't.

0: Oh, he sounded good together. Graylin James says he's overwhelmed by the fans' response to his song Water at a Wedding.
1: It's been crazy. I mean, I think that, you know, it's always felt really good live to play that song. But just seeing people kind of take the song by the horns and, you know, make videos and kind of tell their own story through that song has been just super exciting. And as a songwriter, that's what you're trying to do, is just get people to live through the music that you're writing.
0: And somebody's had their coffee this morning. Goodly, man. Take a breath.
2: Just a little bit.
0: In addition, he'll finish the year strong, headlining his wedding season, the tour. For all the tour's details and ticket info, go to Graylin's website. He's also one of the opening acts on Kenny Chesney's tour when he kicks off his Vibe Room tour in Tampa, April 24th.
2: Very nice. That is the nitty gritty from Music City. Find these stories wherever you follow us. Mel and Scott in the morning. Getting back to it. It's Gator Country 101.9.

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0: traffic's backed up on 75 going southbound between Palm Beach and Luckett. There is no wreck at Gateway and Daniels anymore.
1: Oh, that's good to know.
0: Gwen Stefani singing that banana song.
1: Oh, B-A-N-A-N-A-S.
0: Yeah, you wouldn't like that, would you?
1: I like the song.
0: Jamie says people that don't like bananas are just untrustworthy.
1: What's
0: Keith says, does Mel like the Savannah bananas? Yes, she loves the Savannah bananas, ironically.
1: I do.
0: Isn't that weird?
1: I do not judge people for liking food. I do not judge people for liking bananas.
0: I judge everyone
1: not
0: for everything. It's my favorite thing
1: bananas.
0: To do. Why is Sarasota smaller than Southwest Florida and they have 6 lanes of highway on each side? Help me make it make sense. Ain't that the truth? Golden Gate Parkway near airport is cleared as well.
1: Okay.
0: I agree with Mel. Nothing banana, anything yuck, says Judy.
1: Thank you.
0: We've started a banana debate, apparently.
1: We are like splitting hairs over here.
0: We're like a banana split? Yeah. Is that what you're saying? I see what you're doing there. Good morning, Mel and Scott. I love listening to the show every morning. I love it that you're updating us on the hurricane. I have a brother up in North Florida. I'm hoping he's not like he was with the other hurricanes. I tend to agree. I'm not a big fan of bananas or banana pudding. I'm much more butterscotch.
1: I
0: agree with you. Banana
1: like
0: is disgusting. You got to have a palate for that. Right?
1: Really?
0: Yeah. I thought everybody ate bananas.
1: Nah.
0: It's like the cheapest food you could possibly buy at the grocery store.
1: Nah.
0: Huh.
1: First off, I don't think there's anything cheap at the grocery store.
0: Well, you might
1: anymore.
0: Start looking at bananas. You might want to change your tune if grocery prices keep going the way they're going, right?
1: I don't know.
0: Yeah.
1: I think everything is expensive, but yeah.
0: Kimberly writes, banana yuck, peanut butter yuck. Only thing worse, banana and peanut butter. Mm. Now, those go great together. What are you talking about?
1: Oh, no. I like peanut butter. I wouldn't put the banana
0: banana
1: with it.
0: And peanut butter, Sammy?
1: Yeah, no.
0: Oh, man.
1: What?
0: You ain't living.
1: That's no.
0: Yeah, you're missing out so much on life.
1: I'm okay with missing out on that. Peanut butter I'm fine with, not with the banana. No, thank you.
0: You don't like a banana split? Like ice cream sundae?
1: Oh, sorry, bananas and ice cream do not go together.
0: Your parents robbed you of a childhood.
1: No, they didn't. They let me try it. I just didn't like it.
0: Yeah, well. Little Miss Princess. there's so much you don't like, apparently.
1: No, that's not true.
0: Yeah, that's not
1: true. It's really not that true.
0: We got a game to play where we're going to give something away. You want to go to the opening night of the Florida Everblades?
1: Go Blades!
0: New season? Yeah, it's going to be the banner-raising night on the 17th, and you could be there. We got a family four-pack of tickets. Go Blades! We're going to get to a contest coming up here at, 8:20?
1: 8:27.
0: All right. Oh, wow. We're running late.
1: Yeah,
0: wow. Stay with us, and we'll get to it on Gator Country 101.9.
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0: 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It's time to ask, whose baby is it? With Mel and Scott in the morning.
1: Yep, we're going to play a baby from a country song.
2: We are.
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2: Go Blades.
1: That's right, and that's what we're giving away. A family four-pack of tickets so you could be at the home opener against the Orlando Solar Bears. That is Saturday, October 17th.
2: That's not this Saturday. It's next Saturday.
1: Mm-hmm.
2: So there you go.
1: There you go.
2: I'm ready.
1: Play the baby.
2: All right.
1: Baby in question.
2: Sounds like this.
3: So baby.
1: That's it.
2: That's such a quick baby.
1: Artist and title, please. Whose baby is it?
3: So baby.
1: All right. If you think you know, text in to win. 239-498-1019. We're getting some text. Lucy says, Scott, have you had the banana pudding ice cream from Cold Stones? It's amazing. I also like peanut butter and banana. Sammy, too. How about banana pudding with vanilla wafers? Yes, please.
2: I made you that before.
1: Why did the banana get a job at the radio station? Because it was ripe for the job and had a great appeal. Thank you, Brittany. I love banana pudding. Says
2: Thank Tara. You.
1: Christy says, good morning, Mel and Scott. Banana runt candies are the best.
2: Ew.
1: Those are delicious. Mm-hmm.
2: They're chalky.
1: And William says, Mel's broken. LOL. Larry says, bananas are okay, but ribs are much better. Look at him trying to win that card. All right. We got nice. Dierks Bentley, Luke Bryan, Lainey Wilson. No, none of those are correct. Faith Hill? No. 239-498-1019. Want to hear it again? Whose baby is it?
3: Oh, baby.
1: That's it. All right. Good luck.

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0: 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It's time to ask, whose baby is it? With Mel and Scott in the morning.
1: That's right.
2: We're going to play a baby from a country song, and we're looking for you to tell us what it is, artist and title.
1: All right. Hang on.
2: There's the baby in question.
1: Goes by quick.
3: It's Trisha.
2: Hey, it's Mel and Scott from Gator Country calling. How you doing?
3: I'm good. How are you?
2: Never better. We called to get your answer on the contest this morning. Can you tell us whose baby it is?
3: It's Ella Langley's.
1: Yes.
2: That's correct. Do you know the song?
3: Can't Love You Anymore.
2: Can't Love You Anymore.
1: The duet with Morgan Wallen. They sound good together.
3: They really do.
1: Yeah.
2: I don't like Mel and Scott.
3: Always.
2: Congratulations. You just won your way to the Florida Everblades home opener, baby.
3: All right, go Blades.
2: Yeah.
1: I like that.
2: Yeah, you and three friends, you and three family members are going to watch them beat the Orlando Solar Bears all over the ice Saturday, October 17th. You're there.
1: Awesome.
3: All right, awesome. Thank you so much.
2: We got more of those tickets tomorrow. Katie says, come on, Mel and Scott. My five-year-old asked me every morning if I won those tickets yet to the opening game.
1: She needs to sign her kid up to be the kid of the game.
2: Yeah, you can be the Gator Country kid of the game. Win four tickets and go to and your kid gets to go down on the ice and say, let's play hockey. Sign up right now at GatorCountry1019.com.
1: Very nice.
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0: anymore.
1: Anymore. Mm-hmm. It's Mel and Scott. It's Gator Country 101.9.
0: Thank you for being here.
1: Yes, absolutely. Thanks for all the texts we've been receiving this morning, too. You just got yourself entered in to be our random Rib City texter of the day. We're going to give that away closer to about 8:50 this morning.
0: Same number will help when we give out the keyword at 9 o'clock to win $1,000 in the $1,000 workday. 9, 11, 1, and 3. People are winning money. Named Lynn Hutchison, Susan Marchinko, James Hunt, Susan, was that Epping?
1: Epting.
0: Oh, my list is too far away.
1: Oh, okay. Pull it closer. There you go.
0: Marisol Loza and Matthew Woodcox. They all won $1,000 each. You can do the same. 9 o'clock. First keyword of the day.
1: All right. Keep it right here to Gator Country 101.9.
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0: Gator Country, 101.9. You know, if there's anything I know, it's good people. And when good people are running a good business, well, I want to do business with them. Hey, it's Scott of Mel and Scott in the Morning. I don't know if you noticed or not, the snowbirds are starting to come back. One of my neighbors asked me, hey, do you know a good AC guy? 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

0: 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In fact, we got keywords coming up at 9 o'clock this morning, 11, 1, and 3. And you could be $1,000 richer.
1: Put a grand in your hand and the $1,000 Workday. Yes, it's 9, 11, 1, and 3. Try to win that money.
0: That's right.
1: Jessica Kellogg, congratulations. Jessica won our Rip City gift card today for being a random texter of the day.
0: Awesome.
1: She wrote, Culver Sunday with bananas and hot fudge. Delicious.
0: Oh. Alrighty.
1: Couldn't agree with you more.
0: All right. Mm-hmm. Good day to win the Rib City random texter of the day. Today is Thirsty Thursday at Rib City, which means it's 99 cent ice cold beers with the purchase of any entree. Mention you heard this on Gator Country and get a free Rib City wow koozie. 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

We are supposed to get more rain today, although it's not supposed to be a complete washout like yesterday. I don't know about you, but I felt like everywhere I went yesterday was raining. Hey, it's Mel. It's Gator Country 101.9. 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

Bradley Green is doing pretty good on The Voice this season. Yeah, looks like he's got a pretty good team put together. So I don't know. Could be his year where he comes out the winning coach. I'm enjoying watching it. Love his new song, Think Is You Drunk. I got it on for us. It's Gator Country 101.9. We'll see him December 12th at Live.

day, Pot's Farm was a place to go. Load a truck up, hit the dirt road. Chomp the barbed wire, spread the word. Light the bonfire and call the girls. King in the can and the Marlboro man. Jack and Jim were a few good men. Where you learn how to kiss and cuss and fight too. Better watch out for the boys in blue. And all this small town, he said, she said. Ain't it funny how rumors spread? Like I know something y'all don't know. Man, that talk is getting old. You better mind your business, man. Watch your mouth. Before I have to knock that loud mouth out. I'm tired of talking, man. Y'all ain't listening. Them old

So Folgers, as in coffee, has decided, you know what? You might need a little extra boost of concentration or energy or even protein. So they put out a new line of coffees designed just to do that. Huh. Might have to check that out. I'm Mel, by the way. It's Gator Country 101.9.

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mentioned traveling a few minutes ago. Kind of interesting. Google analyzed like a whole bunch of flight data and said if you're wanting to do some holiday travel, like for instance Thanksgiving, the lowest fares appear about 40 days before departure. So keep that in mind. I know we are getting close to Thanksgiving. 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

Do you dress up your vehicle for Halloween? I saw one the other day that had like a, I don't know, it looked like a tail of some sort coming off of it. But yeah, I guess that's turning into a new thing. Who would have guessed? I've seen the ones with the eyelashes before. Those always crack me up. I'm Mel. It's Gator Country.

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1: I knew I'd see her around. I'd be at some party. She'd show up and I'd be walking out. Across some parking lot.

Zac Brown, Ella Langley, Reba McEntire, Brad Paisley, Vince Gill, Lainey Wilson, Carrie Underwood. So many are going to be a part of the Dolly Parton tribute that's coming up on the 21st. Yeah, it's airing live from Nashville on ABC at 9 o'clock. I know I'm going to be tuning in to watch it. I'm Mel, by the way. 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

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Next keyword comes up at 3. 9.

your kid. They could yell, "Let's play hockey," before the beginning of the next Everblades game. Yeah, they could be the Everblades kid of the game. Don't you think they would love that? Yeah, it'd be cool, wouldn't it?

So Ella Langley's people said no comment, and so did Tucker Wetmore, who she reportedly is dating. When a fan asked, "So, are you dating Ella Langley?" He was like, "Next question." It's Gator Country.

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1: Do you love being scared? 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We've had your 4-packet tickets tomorrow. 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And we'll even throw in a parking pass, too. 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

Southwest Florida's country station, Gator Country 101.9, as we get ready to get closer to the weekend. Tomorrow's Friday already. Can you believe that? It was nice to see the sun actually out for a little while. Dan and Shay, their latest Say So, Gator Country.

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I got a little whiles to go before I get home. 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

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Randy Savage hanging out with you on your Thursday night. 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